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2: 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Tupac, I'm a legend of hip hop all the way from United States of America. Squeeze the sentencing apple.
3: District Court, Clark County, Nevada, State of Nevada versus Dwayne Keith Davis, case number C23377407-1, Department 2. The verdict reads as follows. We, the jury in the above entitled case, find the defendant Dwayne Keith Davis as follows. Count 1, murder with use of a deadly weapon. Guilty of first degree murder with use of a deadly weapon, dated this 31st day of August 2026. Ladies and gentlemen of the jury, is this your verdict as read? So say you one, so say you all.
4: Yes.
3: Either party desire to have the jury polled?
4: Yes, sir.
3: Okay, please poll. Jury.
1: Yes, time kukua inakimbia sana, inabidi tukupeleke chap chap kidogo hapa. 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
2: 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Oh yeah.
5: There's so many genres, right? But also I think they just don't really know what to classify.
6: But how come it just can't be R&B or hip hop or
5: when I release my music I put R&B on under the right genre. So it's really the blogs and the whoever that says Afrobeats, you know, the charts, but it's just something that's going on right now.
7: It's going to shake out over time.
5: Yeah, I think it's going to, people would start noticing, okay, this is actually not Afrobeats. This is something else. Or this is R&B or, you know, but I don't know. I can't.
6: I just want it because it comes up a lot and sometimes people say it.
5: I'm personally not. That's not the type of music I make.
6: Right.
5: It's, I mean, you can hear it. It doesn't sound like Afrobeats.
7: Do you care how people label your music or no?
5: I don't really care too much.
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0: Woman crush though. I don't know why.
4: Oh my god,
0: a lot more women actually hit on me than men. I don't know why.
4: Huh? I get it though.
0: Really? Yeah, do I give off?
4: No, not that vibe. But it's just kind of like there's a certain energy that you have where it's like it's feminine, but it's like it's beautiful and it's just easy.
0: Really?
4: It's not like a.
0: I don't want to say easy. Correct.
4: Not that you're easy. Oh, I beg. I didn't say that.
0: I'm kidding.
4: I didn't say that. But it's like it's a receivable energy.
0: That's really? I love that because when I first got into the industry, I used to get diva, standoffish, you know. Yeah.
4: But I can also see that. But guess what? That's a good
0: don't
4: thing.
0: Don't play.
4: Period. That's a good, let them not try you because, you know, you give them an intake, they come.
0: Right.
4: Anyway, I wanted to ask because my dad is listening. Hi, Dad.
0: Your dad's listening?
4: My dad is listening.
0: Oh, that is so my super dad, cute.
1: 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Iringa

0: 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Remember, Kiyoyozi is the number one drive show for the Southern Highland. 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

working hard. Yeah, right, picture that with a Kodak. Or better yet, go to Times Square, take a picture of me with a Kodak. Took my life from negative to positive, I just want y'all to know that. 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